believe in a God that satisfies? You believe in a God that opens eyes? You believe in a God that tells your lies? Or do you believe in me? Do you believe in a God that brings you down? Do you believe in a God that wears the ground? Do you believe in a God that makes you bow? Or do you believe in

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1: Good evening, citizens of Earth. 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I want to invite you to a new world. A world of liberty. 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

I'm keeping on with my words so strong. Pure perfection from beginning to the end. I'm here once again, blow your mind with the rock in front. I'm keeping on with my words so strong. Pure perfection from beginning.

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Few of them just like myself in a white collar shirt. 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